Simplest sound, four letters. Whatever it was, I'm over it now. 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

Only know you've been high when you're feeling low. 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